0: will. 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I expect she'll never leave my mind. And I walk round broken, skeptical, hoping one day she'll return to my side.
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Now I know in my heart that the original sin was never showing you my mind. 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

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And I think to myself, why now? Why me? Why?

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1: 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I'm gonna hit this city.
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1: 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'Cause when I leave for the night, I ain't coming back.

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1: I'm a hot shot. Met her at the club and I took her to the casa. I'm a hot shot. Met her at the club and I took her to the casa. I'm a hot shot. Met her at the club and I took her to the casa.

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2: 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It's Melódica. We are shining, we are beautiful, and we are together.

Welcome to Melodica with me, Chris Coco. That was The Sacred Souls, one and the same, the Axelrod version. And next we've got this beauty, a new song by Anais, which is called Sunshine.

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melodic, melodic, melodic, melodic, melodic, melodic, melodic, melodic, melodic, melodic, melodic, melodic, melodic, melodic, melodic, melodic, melodic, melodic, melodic, melodic, melodic, melodic, melodic, melodic, melodic, melodic, melodic, melodic, melodic, melodic, melodic, melodic, melodic, melodic, melodic, melodic, melodic, melodic, melodic, melodic, melodic, melodic, melodic, melodic, melodic, melodic, melodic, melodic, melodic, melodic, melodic, melodic, melodic, melodic, melodic, melodic, melodic, melodic, melodic, melodic, melodic, melodic, melodic, melodic, melodic, melodic, melodic, melodic, melodic, melodic, melodic, melodic, melod

So today we're deep and slow and dubby, and then it all goes a bit Life's a Beach, Balearic, in a little while. But for now, you heard Matthew Beck, Suede, the K Suzuki remix of that tune. And this one, a little 7-inch single by Lava Lover and Professor, which appears to be called Scent Ra.

Ah, we're here already. It's Life's a Beach. Some Balearic action with some big names being dubbed up and made strange by various producers. First of all, who is more Balearic than Elton John? What is more Balearic than a love song? Put them together and you get this, the Random House Project version of Love Song by Elton John.

So that one came out in 2024. Somehow I missed it because there's so many edits and some of them are not very good and some of them are brilliant like that. And now we got something from the new 12-inch from On, Melodies of Love. Record label for edits, cut up, mystery tunes, including this one, which is entitled No.

We're still in edit land with the next one, which is coming on a 12-inch on Magic Wands, the wondrous label and home of many curiosities. This one is a Pete Blaker edit, and it's simply entitled Kenny and Dolly.

That's the NAD version of a song by Phil, which in this case they've called No Me Muevo. This one, Nico Jean, unreleased dub, that's the name of it, is the Maruata mix, and it's on the Sia Record Company label. And it's like, where you can hear it's got all those 1990s sounds in it, and it's really quite fun.

There you just heard Palmyra PTL003B1. That's all I know about it. It's on that label. And the next one, which is playing now, is by Lee Ross. And it's the instrumental version of Kingdom of Rain.

And after hydroponics and beware, which is very good, we'll leave you with this kind of thing, which is from an album called Mirage. It's by Argento and it's called Ritmi Marini. And just float off with this because it's nearly the end of the show. Thank you for listening to Melodica with me, Chris Coco. I'll be back at the same time, in the same place, with some more beauties next week.